0: Red 101.
1: As I said, we've been playing a lot of new stuff tonight. This next one, maybe you've seen the video, I'm not sure if you have, but it just came out. It's the first single off our new album. It's called Flame, and it features Robin.

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0: We want to live by each other's happiness,
1: not by each other's misery. 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In this world, there's room for everyone, and the good earth is rich.
0: We want to live by each other's happiness.
1: We can provide for everyone. The way of life can be free and beautiful, but we have lost the way.

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1: 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If there's any justice, they're just about to crack America. 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

actually quite emotional, standing up here with these three guys after all these years. Standing to be counted for the rest of you. Anyway, we're doing this for everyone who's not here, and particularly, of course, for Sid.

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0: They may call it house because it's not a serious production. It has to be planned, just how you feel. When you want to say something, just say it.
1: This is the music radio station, 101.5, Red 101.